Tiwana Kam Chasaran, Tapakipunia, Numana Kampi, Kamata, Oistapticas, Sokta Lobsta Kim Satunka, Katana Kampi, Sarakaraki Pachasanicha, Manakampu Kamata, Oistap Asitaki, Hilkulagna, Utkoitran Tataki, Anicha, Utkoitok.